0: pass in the love test. At least you gotta take it. You may not pass it, but you sure God got to take it sooner or later.
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0: Doesn't matter what you talk about, what you eat, what you do, what you breathe, what you live, what you want to do, what your dreams are, your passions are, it's all about love. You can't run away from it, you can't escape it, so you just gotta open, just open your heart. Cause when you open your heart, I mean if you really open your heart, then you kind of really understand what it means when I say, now what are you surprised? Are you surprised? Don't look at me like that, in a weird and wonderful way. You gotta know that.
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I make a surprise stop by my sister's. And sure enough, there's this car parked out front. When I knocked, they didn't even answer the door. I just kept banging and banging and screaming, I'll get you back. I'll get you back.

0: 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That's what I want.
1: Power play.

Ibiza season is kicking off very soon, and summer is right around the corner, so I thought this week we'd get right into the feel-good mood. Music is on the way from Alan Brax and Maloka, Asha Pootsley, and a whole load more. To get things moving this week, though, I thought, why not?

and It's You. This is Lenny coming to you live and direct from Brooklyn, New York, with you here on the Glitterbox Radio Show this week. Always a treat to be back on your airwaves. Been in the studio working on a couple remixes and original projects that are to be released in the upcoming months. I can't wait to share that with you. Next week, if you happen to be in Toronto, I will be making my debut in your city, playing an all-vinyl set May 7th at 915 DuPont. And for my New York crew, the next date you can catch me is May 22nd at Hollow, opening for Idris Elba. Really looking forward to all of the dancing that we're going to be doing. Up next, I wanted to play you this one from Bush

in. I'm loving this one right now. It's new music from the New York crew, Louis Vega and Willy Soul on Vega Records. This one specifically is the Kai Alce remix. But you need to go and check out all the other remixes on the record coming from DJ Minx and Remarkable on the EP. It's so good. So let's dive into this one right now. Make sure to check those out later.

called Power. And before that, played you Michael Wilson and Groove It To Your Body. As always, it has been an absolute pleasure to have you here on the Glitterbox Radio Show. Thank you so much for tuning in, and I will be back in a month's time. But for right now, I would love to leave you with this classic.

your eyes to the light, the prize we praise with our whole lives. Sing with the celebration of every moment that we're above the ground, dancing around a celestial atmosphere, having fun with you near. Give up a cheer. We do more than surviving. We just keep thriving. Keep the music alive and keep strong and keep filling the cup. We're better together now more than ever, so

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1: 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But again, I would say that they used in that way

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